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So come now, children of the demon. So come now, children

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Victor Frankenstein.

Waya, Wadomo, Wabuwe, Wabava, Wabe, Wine, Yehai, Iwini Limanatamu, Waya, Naria Nadami, a radio program at here, Notcher the Rock. A Notcher the Rock in A is my only favorite radio program. So, Yaya Dami, every week, Uzoluzola, Eoya Ladia radio, Uma set it down your radio, hook up with internet. Through internet, what's it down here? This a radio program now, not a Notcher the Rock, every week.

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1: Velam Gulis.
0: Anduhailis.
2: I think about that all the time. I don't think it's our purpose to understand. Except one thing. We're soldiers. We have to know what we're fighting for. I'm not fighting so some man or woman I barely know can sit in a throne made of swords.
0: So what are you fighting for?
2: Life. Death is the enemy. The first enemy and the last.
0: But we all die.
2: The enemy always wins. And we still need to fight him. That's all I know. You and I won't find much joy while we're here. But we can keep others alive. We can defend those who can't defend themselves.
0: I am the shield that guards the realms of men.
2: Maybe we don't need to understand any more than that. Maybe that's enough.
0: Aye. Maybe that's enough.